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1: Good.
0: Probably around 6.3 degrees West Harriet,
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1: Injury accident, 3800 West Volunteer Garriott Road, 3800 West Volunteer Garriott Road for injury accident. 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
1: What was the other thing we contact?
0: Fred, you want to be responding?
2: 3800 West Olive Street Road. Maybe survivors between last week and unable to know what kind of injury is. 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Feeding them out.
0: I want to make the correct.
1: Good.
0: Probably is the same deck county. Or in the same as the new.
1: 10-4. 9069, 9132. Just be advised, it was supposed to be the intersection of Oakland and Oakland.

0: even for dispatch. We're in the area, we don't see anything yet. Check it out.
1: No, I think we're okay.
2: Send more.

0: reported this that we went all the way to 4209. Haven't seen anything. We're low in our response area. Who's confirming what an area?
1: Well, like, we think he cracked the second gate.
0: So this came in at 3,800.
2: Yeah.
3: We're going to
1: Gary
3: and Oakland.
1: Everybody else. 491-23,
0: Bobby. 491-23.
3: Dispatch to unit in the area. I'm just going to call this one together with an accident. I can tell you on route back. Thanks.
1: I was good, you know, there was no accident. You don't know why I thought.
2: Sir. 10-4.
0: 91, don't you know? Fred, you want to be tonight? 3-1, then, station.
3: 10-4, both.
0: I'm going to take some takes on my life. Yeah,
1: well.

1208, over place for medical emergency, traffic cop response. 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

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Yeah, right.

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Denver,

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0: Call Void Gord 371, he's out 3400 east, okay?
1: Same 4, 3, 4, 3, 4, 3, 4, 3, 4, 3, 4, 3, 4, 3, 4, 3, 4, 3, 4, 3, 4, 3, 4, 3, 4, 3, 4, 3, 4, 3, 4, 3, 4, 3, 4, 3, 4, 3, 4, 3, 4, 3, 4, 3, 4, 3, 4, 3, 4, 3, 4, 3, 4, 3, 4, 3, 4, 3, 4, 3, 4, 3, 4, 3, 4, 3, 4, 3, 4, 3, 4, 3, 4, 3, 4, 3, 4, 3, 4, 3, 4, 3, 4, 3, 4, 3, 4, 3, 4, 3, 4, 3, 4, 3, 4, 3, 4, 3, 4, 3, 4, 3, 4, 3, 4, 3, 4, 3, 4, 3, 4, 3, 4, 3, 4, 3, 4, 3, 4, 3, 4, 3, 4, 3, 4, 3

0: 91, 20 feet private.
1: Yeah.
0: Boy, Adam, 884 would be about 4600 east on there.
1: Ten four.

0: 911, I'm Calvary. I'm actually going to reroute you to 359 East Cedar, where we have units en route to Government Springs. 385, your car will be replaced at our headquarters there and will not leave. We've asked for multiple times.
1: That was for 9143.
0: Yeah, of course.
1: Copy that.

0: はい、これ何事に対して。Good. I need to mark the area of 2600 East Cypress, select the area for a German Shepherd possibly trying to attack people. There are a few men who don't know where the dog belongs. 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Do you want me to 10-10-9-1-10 real quick? Yeah, go ahead. Okay, both units are in the area. I'm not seeing his car. Does he want contact?
1: Negative.
0: Thank you.

0: 1,23.
1: All right, 1,23. Everything sent to here out of the animal hold. 10,4, thank you.

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0: That was negative on anybody on 5 on 4th Street. Same more than you.

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1: Same more.
0: We're trying to put a number to what we need to say.
1: Affirmative, go ahead.
0: We are out the 2511 Sleepy Hollow Drive.
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0: 28 out of Georgia. Sam John Boy, 5-5-4-8, about 4,300. You found him.
1: Yeah, well.
0: 91.364. I'm gonna be out at 120 North and then for your favorite moment. 91.10.
1: Denver. Denver.
0: My own for the airport, somewhere else I'm
1: Denver.

medical emergency, 4502 West Randolph Avenue, 4502 West Randolph Avenue for medical emergency, Bradford Fire Response. 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

0: Rather power running.
1: Remember, it's going to be at 4502 West Randolph Avenue at the Arbor and Sister Living Center. We're going to be in room 108 for a final call. Also,

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0: 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Darby Sanders was in Fox Spring and Mattress in the middle of the road. Check the other, please.
1: And

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1: Okay, we're coming.

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0: I need you both in route to 2700 North Van Buren Street at the High Point Marine Park. It's going to be on El Paso Drive. I'm going to get their lot number as soon as I can. The RP stated there's an cultivation in the street. Just verbal as of now. You don't yell that you have done. I'll get some more info about you.
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0: Yeah.
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0: No, you want to go to grab it?
1: Yeah.
0: Texas 28, Robert Frank George, 6010. It'll be a 4200 Nissan K in the Loves parking lot.
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0: My name's Lehman, Frank, Robert, Edward, Edward, Mary, Adam, Nora, first name Jason, John, Adam, Sam, Lucy, Nora, date of birth 3/7/82 right now.
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0: Steve, -44 is 50 at my. He is the fast on 2700 November and lot 138.
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1: Edward, am I?

31st, 9138, Route 9044, 55 feet, also does have an active threat path for 2700 North Avenue Street, Law 151 and 152.

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0: Last name Mathis, Mary Adam Tom, Henry Edward Sam, first name Johnny, John Hudson Henry, Nora Young, they were 5-25-1977.
1: Yeah, we're fine.

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Go ahead. We're getting calls that there are fireworks being set around the area of 2606 Lock Fur Lane, so you're aware. And where can we come to?

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1: Good.
0: I'm going to tell you about the area of 1114 South River Street. It's similar to the call 9129 is on. We have multiple callers stating that there's fireworks and they would like something else.
1: Sample.
0: That works.

0: Headquarters 9119. Yeah. Just confirming, are you currently in the area that offers information at the Broadway Towers?
1: Hey, Perm, I've been watching it for a little bit. I haven't seen anything. If you want to get contact with the owner, they do have alarms and cameras in the lobby area. See if there's someone off of it.
0: And for, we'll contact, let's leave some distance.

0: 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Lincoln Mary Paul, 146, will be 600 South District Drive.
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1: 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Thank you, Warfare.
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0: 3000 South Taylor, 3000 South Taylor for loud music. RV's advising that it's coming from a resident of Taylor and Norman. They just wanted to keep it down. 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

0: medical emergency, 721 East Hope, 721 East Hope for a medical emergency. Squad 1, respond.
1: Squad 1 will be responding.
0: 10-4, it's going to be at 721 East Hope for a 36-year-old female who fell off of her porch and hurt her ankle.

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1: Last name Frank. Frank Robert Adam North King. First name Silas. Sam Union Lincoln and Sam. It was 3/26/2004.
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0: Van 4, I'm gonna have a 28 by Ben, that is not practical.

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0: Jackson is active primary plate. Tom Adam Henry 427 on a 2010 Ford Mustang, white in color, to Lester Santiago Garcia out of Tulsa, Oklahoma. 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
0: Lindsay Cincinnati Nora, David Sam Adam Young, versus Corrine Charles Ocean, Robert Robert. Q4 1990.
1: That was broken, and I.
0: Class of Lindsay, Nora, David Sam Adam Young, versus Corrine Charles Ocean Robert, Robert Ivan Nora, Nora Edward. Q4 1990, white female.
1: And where's number?

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0: 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Go to first, go to first. Last name Bryant, boy Robert Young, Adam Nora Tom, first name Jason, John Adam Young, Sam Uthanora, date of birth 8/29/2002, Wartmill.

0: Those are good. 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

I checked on a 2017 Subaru Legacy Black and Color to Nice Koi Mai out of Oklahoma City. Expiration 6 or 26 is negative 29. Insurance is confirmed.

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1: Friends, we're on the phone. Please turn by recording.

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0: 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I'm gonna be en route to 1506 West Thompson for a follow-up. Animal control will be en route as well.
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1: 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I didn't have.
0: 10-4.

All units stand by for general broadcast. All units, we received a bolo from Oklahoma City. Be on the lookout for Timothy Joe Williams. White male, 5'10", 225, unknown clothing description. He was last seen at 3200 Mitchell Road in Mira, Oklahoma, approximately 8:30 p.m. tonight. He was involved in a felony domestic by strangulation, subject to possibly suicide by arms. He left in a dark green 2008 Ford Mustang, Oklahoma tag, George Adam Williams, 854. All units, please move normal traffic, 0050.

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0: 15 West, Gary, 2715 West, Gary, the super in contact with the employee at your desk. In reference to a female that's been on the property on and off through the evening, he's trying to come in and get eyes. He's asked her to leave several times. He's now sitting, just walking towards Starbucks, laughing, wearing all black. Sorry, Larry, can you tell me?
1: Nine, 15 and out.

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0: Last name, two last names. Person Garcia, George Adam Robert Charles Ida Adam. 31 Hernandez, Mary Edward Robert, Nora Adam Nora, David Edward Zebra. First name Julian, John Union Lincoln Ida Adam Nora. Date of birth 9/4/2000, Hispanic male.
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0: 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Since I think it's not possible domestic, so Randolph and 30th.
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0: I'm 10-4.

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1: Bound for.

0: 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Will you put an alert on it for police payment?
1: Ten four.

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1: North Van Buren, 3630 North Van Buren at Scooters. Two females were fighting, physically fighting. They got them separated. RP is advising they're trying to start up again. They'll be in the parking lot.
0: I don't want to repeat that.

0: Nah, ni orang lain lah.
1: And for everybody, they're still in the parking lot yelling at each other. 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
0: I want their headquarters in place. I'm saying red and green too.
1: And for.

Stevens had met with Hooters, or he's advising one of the females who's attempting to run people over in the parking lot, Sylvie, possibly in the maroon corridor. Tag given, Robert Tom David, 586. Nine 132, that's affirmative. I'll put you in that code. Copy. 9132, be advised that tag pushed back to 2007 Monza maroon and color to Demetria Lawson.

0: 91, I'll be good as well.
1: 10-4. Units, be advised that he left Hooter, he's southbound on Van Buren now.

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0: 9-1-3 headquarters. Please pass this beam down Royal Gold Mill, Brazos County, 30 miles 0-0.
1: 10-4.

0: Then Porter, we have an address for Demetria on that 28.
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0: for a possible burglary in progress. 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

the Holiday Motel. Our Facebook Live thing that the female opened the screen door and was banging on the door. Unknown how she was trying to make entry at this time. And

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0: and for possible domestic. RP was driving by and saw two males and one female. Female possibly 2-4 was bleeding on her arm. They thought there was a 24 domestic. 2129 came out from the line as well.
1: Yeah, it was both around.
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0: 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From RP still on Pino, David.
1: They left. 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They just go by.
0: Yeah, well.

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0: No, I'm not coming from there as well.
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0: Charlie 1-18-144. 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
1: Passing spelling Libra, Edward Nora, David Edward, John Adam Sam, first name Jose, John Ocean Sam, Edward, date of birth 2/24/93, Mexican male.

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0: 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First name John Jacob, John Ocean, Henry Nora, John Adam, Charles Ocean Boy, February 11, 1601, African American now.
1: Okay, Gordon, stand by.

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1: 9-4. 9-19 headquarters. Can you go, if you can remember any corners for that side, have a vehicle that was involved in that?
0: We only have the description and the tag for the one vehicle. We didn't get something for the second vehicle.
1: And for what was the first vehicle?

0: My permanent view is negative as well. Ninety-one thirty-two, 9109. We are now getting a call from the female that you were out with before. She's advising that she's been kicked out of her room at the Holiday Motel at 2712 Rock Island Boulevard, room number 12.
1: 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I'm gonna contact 974 on public service real quick about this.
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0: 129 corresponds to our 4344. First of Waddell, William Edward David, Edward Lincoln, first of Tate, Charles Henry Adam, Sam Edward, 2-22, 1991, white male.
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Anyone who is QSC around 4618 Pinecone Lane, 4628 Pinecone Lane, RC is calling third party. She is stating that her sister is still fighting with her boyfriend. Further is that repeated? 10-4.

0: 129.8. You want me en route for domestic?
1: I'm going to show you en route to a noise complaint at 4810 Springwood Road, Oakwood West Apartments. RV's advising that an apartment 138 is blaring loud music. They just want it turned down.
0: And 4.

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0: Rock.

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0: And 4, go ahead and assign me numbers and show me the tape.

Sorry, one very quick topic. Go ahead. So me and Aiden got this flag 4, 6, 7, 8, 5, 500 pounds. 500 pounds, 10 bar.

whatever. Last name Paul. Paul Okanora, Charles Edward, first name Antonio, bottom Nora Tom Okanora out of Ocean, date of birth 10/18 of 2010,

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1: Cross name Lozado. We were Adam Nora Open, Virgin Angel, Adam Nora George Edward Lincoln, Saber 116 and 2010, Mexico.
0: 10-4, standby.

0: 7132, they're both negative 44s. Angel Lozano has a valid 43 with a graduated driver's license restriction.
1: Same for.

0: 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We have contact information on that 28.
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0: Last name spelling, Lincoln Ocean, Zebra Adam, Nora Ocean, first name Jonathan, John Ocean, Nora Adam, Tom Henry, Adam Nora, date of birth, 5/23/2007, Hispanic male.
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1: The call had came in from Rapid, and it was going to be an alert at 2002 Comanche Trail.
0: Why am I

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10-4, it's going to be at 2901 South Van Buren Street at the roadway and in the front lobby

0: what reported is that we're not finding any emergency at that address or the one next door. It appears to be an accidental post.
1: Run for. Respect to Brunswick 4, confirming you guys are going to clear the scene.
0: Here, repeat that, please.
1: Confirming you guys are clearing the scene.
0: 10-4, we're clear.
1: Ten four.

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0: Five ten North Cleveland for a possible burglary in progress.
1: Hello.
0: We advise that the RPD has one contact on the North Cleveland call, and the owner's not on scene.

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0: So there's going to be things in on all three of them. Do you advise there's not anybody on scene?
1: That's affirmative. The owner is out of town.
0: Okay, there's a black pickup parked behind the residence. There was a ladder on the side. It looked like somebody was trimming trees or something. Possible. 9130, same place in East Monroe, I thought.
1: 10-4.
2: Ryan 7-2.
0: Go ahead.
2: Be advised in the shed behind the house also that you can get broken through. I think they have separate addresses.
0: 10-4. I think this may be our routine that Paul and the owner or somebody at the church might be.
3: Yes, sir. Please call the owner. I'm going to be going in around the back side over there. If you want to hold there or.
1: Okay.
4: Nine one 14, 9-1-31 or 10-6.

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0: Not a full stop pattern. 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King Robert Victor 612. That's 3,700 he's carrying.
1: Careful.

Adam, Sam, Queen, 395. 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

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It doesn't expire until December of 2026. Negative 29 insurance confirmed.

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0: Nah, perfect.
1: Go ahead.
0: Oklahoma handy back. Henry David 1-7945. Currently with the red light 500 south again. Correction, 500 south local.
1: 10-4.

0: 17945, text to a red 2022 Ford Bronco Sport to Robert or Jocelyn Arnett at 106 Mariah Lane, the city, does not expire until September 2026, negative 29. Insurance is confirmed in the last four at 4387.
1: Thank you.

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We checked with Victor Paul Henry, 03, 03, doing a parking lot of Cracker Plus.

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1: Looking at two last names, Lincoln Adam, Robert Adam, space, Sam, Ocean, Lincoln Ida, Sam. First name, Lincoln Ida, boy, Ocean, Robert Ida, Ocean. Please date of birth is 2394. This is provided a message.

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0: quarters, 90-45. 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
1: Yeah.

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Black and color. The return that we got just stated that it was a 30-day temp plate to a Dean Carlos Vidal out of Grand Prairie, Texas, and provides the VIN and there's nothing else.

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1: He just got a copy. 792, we tried to call him to transfer, he's not answering.
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0: Go ahead.
2: Henry Adam Lincoln, 967.
0: John Quick to a Brittany Cooper at 25.
2: Oh, you can hit that.
3: 973 Echo Hurst. We're not getting an answer at the door. That's when you tell the dogs are cooped up in the kitchen. We try a public service if we make contact with them.
0: Will do. Transport.

0: advising that we attempted a phone number. 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
1: Yeah, so I'll see if I can find a family member.
2: Not

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1: Standpoint.

0: 426 South Pierce, 426 South Pierce Road, and that's in progress. More information when I get it. We'll try to have 9100 around shortly. Someone's stating that there is a male that's hitting an elderly female and possibly a 15-year-old juvenile.
1: Okay.
0: Cool. 10-4, I want you both code.

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1: Ten four.

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1: 10-4, I'm going to need you to stand by at 426 South Pier Street for an ongoing domestic. We do have PD and route, and the RC stated that there was a male bleeding from the.
2: I'm looking.
1: 10-4 to both.

0: 2131, the Emmy is en route. ETA
1: 2 hours.
0: 10-4. Is Mercy able to approach? We did hear that somebody had placeholder.
1: No, this would be myself and 9118 are in a certain area.
0: Okay.
1: Okay. Did
0: that copy? Just confirming that there's no one right now on scene that you can see that police medical isn't.
2: My letter records right now, the only person that has any type of bleeding is going to be the grandma who has a slight cut to her wrist. And oh, she needs my fire on

No, no, no, puedo tanto. Yeah, Sergey, we're in blue for blues game. We're left about 5 minutes ago.

0: 4-4.
1: 10-4.
0: One of you got a 710 east pass. Please message someone on same network address.
2: This is 710 east pass.
0: That's right.
2: Good morning, I'm 4-4. I have a 243 on the
1: list. 9-1-4, you have 4. I'm going to be 10-8 from here. 9-1-3-1, that's 8-10-6. I'll be around to be back.
2: Clear path, copy. 9-4,
1: go ahead.
2: First one is Jeffrey Metter. Her name is Mary Edwards, Adam David, Hope and Robert. First name, John Edwards, Frank Edwards, Robert Young, date of birth, 11-13-65.

0: I'm saying last name, different first name is David Edward Lincoln, Edward Tom Adam, date of birth 12/29/1937. Just be advised that first one, he did advise that he does not have a valid license.
1: Stand for on your second subject, is that Lino?
0: Yes, it is.
1: Careful.

0: 1994. We got the affirmative. 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They get a 44 for both.
1: Yeah.

0: 9094, confirming it's Charles X-ray 4424.
1: That's affirmative. I was here a few minutes.

0: 1994. 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Shows that it expired July of 2026, maybe it's 29.
1: Okay, perfect.

0: ไม่เหมือนกดยังไงวะเฮ้ย
1: เออ
0: Do we have a date of birth for the male or approximate age?
1: Yeah, I don't have a date of birth, but it could be about 45.
0: Okay, cool.

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0: 91 18, right?
1: Yeah, corner. 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
0: No.

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1: Go ahead.
0: We have a person on public service that has a general traffic question. Permission to transfer your account for?
1: Give me 2 seconds to pull over. Go ahead.

Ngại rồi, bây giờ tôi Oh, yeah, 13 hundred blocks of work, so possible parking complaints.

Can I switch to a tan 2004 Nissan to a William Hauser of Galveston City? It's not expired until August of this year. Negative 29 in terms of confirmed.

0: Nein, sehr gut, sehr gut. You can time stamp. Vehicle was measured 25 inches from the right curb, parking violation issue. You might also leave a note for 1312. The resident's first name is Diane, and she was not hostile towards us, although she did have several questions and videotaped our entire conversation.
1: And first.

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1: Go ahead.
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0: Name is Rachel Hutchins. Last name is Henry Union. Tom Charles Henry. I don't know Sam. First name Charles Adam. Charles Henry. Edward Lincoln. Date of birth 3/2/1980.
1: Not 131. You can put me on team.

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1: 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Your flight is solid with a current wind restriction of -44.
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1: Paper.
2: No, I need 45 hours. 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My 23B is 5500 plus 3. 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

0: the TAN 2005 DNC does not expire until March 2028, thanks to a Gustavo Pena Correa out of OKC with a protest.
1: Go ahead. I have to wrap up over there. If you will just swing by over here and we'll get the car moved out a little bit.
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1: 10-8, 9-8, 9-8, 9-8, 9-8, 9-8, 9-8, 9-8, 9-8, 9-8, 9-8, 9-8, 9-8, 9-8, 9-8, 9-8, 9-8, 9-8, 9-8, 9-8, 9-8, 9-8, 9-8, 9-8, 9-8, 9-8, 9-8, 9-8, 9-8, 9-8, 9-8, 9-8, 9-8, 9-8, 9-8, 9-8, 9-8, 9-8, 9-8, 9-8, 9-8, 9-8, 9-8, 9-8, 9-8, 9-8, 9-8, 9-8, 9-8, 9-8, 9-8, 9-8, 9-8, 9-8, 9-8, 9-8, 9-8, 9-8, 9-8, 9-8, 9-8, 9-8, 9-8, 9-8, 9-8, 9-8, 9-8, 9-8, 9-8, 9-8, 9-8, 9

0: 45X 1 through 43 by LN.
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0: Confirming. Tom, David, Victor, 5-7-8.
1: Correct.
0: The white Mr. BC is belongs to Jackson's unit and it doesn't have a primary plate or an expiration plate.
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Yeah.

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0: Zach Primer replaced the 5'9 Ocean Union 6'2 on a 2016 Chevy Malibu to an Anthony or Meredith, no last name, 721 West Oxford City. Doesn't expire until January 2027, -29.
1: And for we print that.
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1: Yeah, we're gonna.

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2: He's speaking Spanish, I can understand what he's saying.
1: What?
0: Alright, good. I'm 91.2 driving. Edward Nora William 446, about 6700 North Oakwood.
1: Yeah, right.

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0: 10-4, are we seeing 34th and Long Black Stock, you know, Jeremy?
1: 10-4.

0: 2025.
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1: Yeah, that's probably not the

0: Roger, final.
1: Roger, this is 23 Boston Avenue at Nicoli's for a male who is possibly dehydrated. They stated he did not look well and he's sitting inside right now.

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0: Good.
1: We do go to Mabel and Independent in reference to Murphy being out with a male. It was called in for medical emergency. They started running from the ambulance and they apparently chased him. Now they're requesting PD, obviously, I mean it.
0: Mabel. 9084 is now.
1: Ten
0: four. Make one independent.
1: Five,

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0: 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And for what do you call my kind of work? 91 in area.
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1: Nine eight seven.
0: I'm not 410 Lakeview Drive, 410 Lakeview Drive. Murphy's advising that he got attacked and beat. We're asking for medical. We did advise the person. We advise that the person that attacked him did leave. We're getting that info now. Obviously, not reading it.
1: Ten four. 91.26
2: headquarters. If he's gonna sign me numbers, I'll be 10-8 off the second head to like 2.
0: 10-4, thank you.

0: 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RV by the way, it was a Jesse Easter and he went in a white Ford truck going southbound on Lakeview.
1: I'm 9153 headquarters. Is the RP Michael Fernandez receiving similar?
0: The RP is Michael Fernandez.
1: 10-4, he tries to report this all the time.
0: Yeah,

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1: Good.
0: 9084, so just letting you know I was out on Lakeview.
1: Definitely.

0: 9123 headquarters. Can you be at Mercy and route to a non-emergency?
1: We got our fiber error.
2: 9084. We advise that Martinsville saying that he can.
1: The last part of that transmission cut out. Can you say?
2: 9084 headquarters. He's advised that he's been kicked in the head 20 to 30 times with steel toe bruises.
1: 10-4.

0: 9113 headquarters. Do we have a listed address for this meter?
1: The last one's known as probably Kenor 13.
0: Ten four, please. Sounds right. Myself and 984 are going to be heading that way.

0: 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Do we have a phone number for Jesse? And if so, can you contact me?
1: Affirmative.

0: 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CNC.
1: Whatever.
0: I'll leave 10-6, not Hideaway Pizza. I'll have my channel 4 on me. Can you hear me?
1: Yeah, Rochelle Wilson or Haley Easter, 1221
0: Yeah, 1 second.

0: 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Confirm Ms. Samrock.
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0: 1977, high court back door, 6 years there. 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
1: Negative. All they asked was for us to be dispatched, but they never said that they were in around.
0: Okay, building 6 here.
1: 10-4.

0: Ah, no, sí, hay pobres.
1: Friend.
0: You can fill the other unit here, and I will be heading to the hospital for a follow-up.
1: Yeah,

0: Man, it's been more than fun. 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I don't know.
1: This is going to be a 431 on Goku Road at the Enid Rental Management for a fire alarm showing Zone 6 general smoke alarm.

0: 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We're gonna check it out.
1: 24.

0: Morning, man. This is Burnt Food. Man, coffee is another instant burnt that he can talk. Hey,
1: five
0: seconds.
1: On board, can please report to mobile one software grid for possible disturbance between neighbors. They were putting at each other in the parking lot. One of them possibly was at a building called apartment 48.
0: Hello.

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1: Freeman 11
0: and 25 on a 2008 frame Jaguar. Plan 4, I'll be on traffic for that vehicle. Follow up radio 20 inches per second. I'm at Johnson and Gary.
1: Yeah.
0: You're going to be 18 on the 12th area.

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1: North Cleveland, 1120 North Cleveland, check for welfare of the male in 6307. Harvey's advising that he may be having a mental breakdown, and he seems to think that he's going to hurt himself, and he's also had aggression towards her, but he doesn't know him or his name. Oh, get some more clarity.
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I'm still trying to get back. She gave us her name.

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0: 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And correction, traffic 5 response.
1: Ten four.
0: This is gonna be a 4108 So I'm new for a unknown medical. They came in through a alarm company.

0: free advice. The patient did answer, but we cannot hear anything. The entry notes are deep in your notes.
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1: Ten four.

0: Oscar Fowler did say, life is not something you respond to do. You can clean work the up if you don't want.
1: Warmer, please, let me copy.
0: I'm
1: for a medical emergency. Ground, please respond.

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1: 10-4, this is going to be at 5801 North Oakwood Road for a medical, for a husband who cannot walk.

0: Doing an independent living or power?
1: Negative, they did not advise. We will try and get them back on and ask them. This is Mercy Dispatch. It's going to be the cottages in E-317.
0: You got it. Thank you. You're in there, guys, please.
1: 10-4.

0: 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The full, or excuse me, the three individuals I just had in your thing, but where we took their 43, 44 seconds. Officer 5-2, what's your location? We're clear of the neighborhood. If we can take that, if you're not close.
1: We're in front of Crossland Park right now.
2: 23 headquarters, I'm going to track them off to the east side.
3: Officer 10-4,
1: there's nothing in the front. We're going to take it.
0: Affirming, 5
1: to Sonic. We've got these running out to 2.
3: 10-4.

0: 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Alexander and Caitlin are valid -44. Caitlin's -44 is no cross reference on NCIC.
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10-4, just revise. Our RP might be 10-1 or not.